0: Yeah, but I was grabbing my arms around them, so it's not really about 3/4.
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I must admit.

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0: 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Transmite 94.1.
1: I sort of like the habit of this, you know. They use the telephone.